0: fragile state. That means taking out the silt and just have more capacity. So these are a few things that are on the table. It's all about money.
1: Van Minsel says council is planning to bring in a partner to help with the water issue. A new report says average asking rents in BC declined again last month. Emily Javeski reports.
2: The latest monthly report from Rentals.ca and Urban Nation says the average asking rent for all property types in BC was $2,387 in August, down 4.7% from a year ago. However, rents in Vancouver and four of Canada's other biggest markets saw slight increases from July to August. Nationally, average asking rents for all property types have seen 23 consecutive months of annual declines. Rentals.ca has said the continued declines are due to several factors, including increased apartment supply, slower population growth, and higher youth unemployment. Emily Joveski, Vista News, Victoria.
1: And in sports, the Blue Jays lost to the A's 2-0 in today's game. They face the Baltimore Orioles this Friday. In football, the next action for the BC Lions is Saturday at 7 p.m. against the Montreal Alouettes. And in hockey, the West Kelowna Warriors face the Salmon Arm Silverbacks tonight at 6 p.m.
3: Summit weather.
1: It's 26 degrees in Soyuz, Penticton, and Summerland. Tonight will be partly cloudy with a low of 15. Tomorrow, a mix of sun and cloud reaching a high of 23. In Kelowna, it's 27 degrees. Tonight's partly cloudy as well. Possible showers later on this evening reaching a low of 14. Tomorrow, a mix of sun and cloud, more showers, and a high of 22. I'm Lauren Achille.
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Don't get too close to the edge of this giant sinkhole. The place of this sinkhole is what is catching attention. It's on the driveway of a house reportedly belonging to Nicolas Cage. Looking at some of the aerial footage. What? This isn't a sinkhole. This is a hole to the center of the earth. Is it because he didn't reprise his role in the next City of Angels? Is this what has happened? That's it, isn't it? Never.

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As hot it is, the only one in Canada. 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

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Mix of sun and cloud for all 4 days. Highs to 23 tomorrow and between 21 and 22 degrees between Friday and Sunday in Penticton, Summerland, and Osoyoos.

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Joan Jett and the Blackhearts wrapping it up today with 7 Afternoons. 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We're getting into bad spouses. I need one sentence from you on why your ex was a bad girlfriend or boyfriend or partner. Do that and you're in the draw.

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1: Good morning, I'm Colton Bazoyan. British Columbia is budgeting to spend big to fight wildfires. Peachland Mayor Patrick Van Minsel says BC Minister of Forests Ravi Parmar was recently in Peachland to have a look at the damage left by the recent Bald Range wildfire. And Parmar told Van Minsel the BC government knows wildfires come with an expensive ticket.
2: And when he spoke about funding, he thinks they're going to put around $800 million towards everything has to do with wildfires and then a few mitigation for the BC province.
1: Going into next week's Union of BC Municipalities convention in Vancouver, fire mitigation and water security are items 1 and 2 on Van Minsel's agenda. AI Minister Evan Solomon says solutions do exist after an Anthropic researcher resigned from the company, stating people in the industry fear AI could kill us all. Solomon says the government is working on introducing privacy legislation and investing in AI safety. Yesterday, he announced Ottawa is putting $13 million into expanding AI literacy among Canadians. Last week, he announced new voluntary principles for building data centers in Canada in response to growing backlash against data centers across the country. The federal government is abandoning plans to exempt certain projects from laws designed to protect species at risk. Part of the initial proposal was to give cabinet ministers limited power to exempt projects from what's known as the Jeopardy test for species at risk. Environmental groups say Ottawa can still bypass the Species at Risk Act through other means. Ottawa

0: periods overnight with a low of 9, and Saturday we'll see a mix of sun and cloud with a high of 22, clear overnight with a low of 9.
1: Beep, beep, beep, beep, yeah. 602, I recognize my studio sits on the traditional and unceded territory of the Sioux Nation. Roads, just watch for some work going on west of Asuas Highway 3, also some mowing going on Highway 97. School zones start at 8 o'clock. Playground zones in effect dawn till dusk. Watch out for the school buses out there. And as always, you are my eyes and ears on the roads. If you see anything unusual out there, let me know what's happening. 495-7244-295-6991.
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taking a trip down Copperhead Road on the Brock Jackson Show. Thursday morning, welcome to it. Lots to get to on the program today. We'll break it all down for you.

0: Summit Radio 615 on the Brock Jackson Show, blinded by the light. You would be blinded by this lineup if you were able to look at it, because it's radio. You don't need eyes. All you need is your ears for this program. But if you'd be blinded if you saw the lineup of stars that are coming to the program today. We are going to check in with Keisha. Keisha from Pride Arts. That big event happens on Saturday in Osuyas. Details with Keisha around 7:20. Francis from Osuyas Home Hardware, 7:40. Sarah from the Sonora Community Center around 8:15. Jackson Playfair from the Osuyas Coyotes, Coyotes Corner, brought to you by McLean Construction. That's around 8:35. So all of that, plus it's a very, it's a difficult day, a big day for Tiana. You know Tiana, the young woman from Osuyas, 11 years old, Ewing sarcoma, that very rare bone cancer. She's got a big operation schedule. It's going to start in about 15 minutes, in fact. A big day for her, so we're thinking of her details on what she's going through today. It was posted on the Tiana Strong Facebook page, so I'll read some of that information a little bit later on this hour. But we're thinking of you, Tiana, on your big day today.
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Summit Radio's Loverboy working for the weekend, 6:21 on this September 10th. Today, National School Picture Day. I'm not saying that they are doing school pictures today, but it's just National School Picture Day today. It's also National Swap Ideas Day and National TV Dinner Day. I will not lie. I do like the odd Hungry Man TV dinner, the Salisbury steak with that fake chocolate pudding or chocolate cake or whatever they include with it. I'm okay every once in a while with a sodium bomb, the national TV dinner. So yeah, swap ideas about what TV dinner you should have tonight, perhaps. Again, September 10th. Oh, it's also 10 months till my birthday, so start planning.

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1: Good morning, I'm Colton Bazoyan. More than a dozen forest industry groups are calling on the provincial government to take urgent action to revive the sector. The groups say in a joint letter they want to form a new crisis action group with the province. They want to see a plan within 30 days with immediate measures to address the challenges facing the industry. Forests Minister Ravi Parmar says the province will work with the groups on both short and long-term measures.
2: The Premier and myself will be committing to meeting with this table, and I hope that what comes from this table and meeting with this group is commitments from all parties to work together to address that.
1: The groups are calling on the province to boost harvesting amounts, speed up permitting, and freeze any new provincial fees and taxes. Economists say new U.S. tariffs and import bans are unlikely to dent the Canadian economy's growth in the near term. The United States will impose 50% tariffs on Canadian goods as of September 15th, representing about 0.6% of American imports from Canada. They'll remove 50% duties on other goods representing about 0.5% of U.S. imports from Canada. BMO chief economist Doug Porter says it's not really a net new escalation by the U.S., but rather more of a reshuffling of the chairs on the deck. Ukraine's president is in Canada for his second visit in nearly 9 months. Volodymyr Zelensky and his wife Olena landed in Calgary last night. They were greeted by an RCMP honor guard and dignitaries, including Foreign Affairs Minister Anita Anand. Zelensky and Prime Minister Mark Carney will meet in Calgary before the Ukrainian leader addresses cabinet ministers gathering for a two-day retreat in Banff. The Ukrainian leader wants to secure further support for his country's fight against Russia. Russia's air war is targeting Ukraine's power grid ahead of winter. And in sports, the Toronto Blue Jays are off today after falling 2-0 to the Athletics yesterday in the finale of their three-game series. Toronto dropped 2 of 3 in the series and is now one game behind Cleveland, who also lost last night, for the final American League wildcard spot.
0: Summit weather.
1: Today we'll see a mix of sun and cloud with a high of 23, a few clouds overnight with a low of 10. Tomorrow we'll see a mix of sun and cloud with a high of 21, cloudy periods overnight with a low of 9. And Saturday we'll see a mix of sun and cloud with a high of 22, clear overnight with a low of 9.
3: Beep, beep, beep, beep, yeah. Things look pretty good on the roads this morning. Not too much to concern yourself with. There is some work going on west of Asuias on Highway 3. Also some mowing going on Highway 97, various areas from the border up to Okanagan Falls. So watch for crews doing that. 89th Street in Asuias, that project continues. And, of course, the school zone started 8. Playground zones in effect dawn till dusk. Watch out for the school buses. And if you have updates, call me, 495-7244-295-6991.
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Summer Radio. Our driver's licenses are certainly unique pieces of ID that we all have. Mostly if you have a driver's license, that is. But not all driver's licenses are unique. I'll explain coming up and say, what?

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1: Summit Radio 640 on the Brock Jackson Show. Well, we're all unique individuals, except in Michigan, where 8,200 people are the same.
2: I say, hey, Sky. Southern say, I won't see. Freddie J, I did the same old, same old.
3: Say what?
1: Yes, 8,200 people in Michigan who recently applied or renewed their driver's license or state ID were sent the exact same ID card. 8,200 people receiving the exact same one. The misprinted IDs have the same stock photo, date of birth, and the name Ann Car Driver on it. Yes, it's like a generic photo and name on this driver's license and state ID. Michigan Secretary of State of Office said a third-party vendor was responsible for the error. They said the information on the IDs is generic and not of another resident. So Ann Car Driver does not exist. New IDs have already been sent out to people who need them. But until then, 8,200 people walking around with IDs identifying themselves as Ann Car Driver. I'm Ann Car Driver. No, I'm Ann Car Driver. No, I'm Ann Car Driver.
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0: Summer Radio, another big day today in Tiana's big journey. Of course, Tiana, the 12-year-old girl from Asuas who's been battling a Ewing sarcoma, that very rare form of bone cancer, been down in Vancouver, BC Children's Hospital, and found this on the Tiana Strong Facebook page yesterday, an update as Tiana, about 15 minutes ago, was scheduled to start a very big surgery. Yeah, it was supposed to start at 6:30 this morning, a surgery that's supposed to take about 10 hours, a life-changing surgery. Her surgeons will be reconstructing part of her pelvis using bone from her leg, along with specialized carbon implants and screws that have just arrived for her surgery. The reconstruction will be secured into her sacrum and L4 vertebrae. After the surgery, Tiana will be in the ICU for at least a couple of days. She's going to have a breathing tube, multiple IVs, epidural, a catheter. They may even keep her asleep until the following day. And then comes the recovery. Again, remember, she is 12. She may not be able to get out of bed for a couple of days, followed by an estimated 2 to 6 weeks in the recovery ward. Tiana, she is battling. She is going through some real challenges right now. So I know so many people have been raising funds for Tiana Strong. They've been wearing the purple and green. They've been wearing the T-shirts. And it's just an encouragement from everyone behind Tiana's journey and the Tiana Strong Facebook page to wear those shirts today. Turn on the purple and green lights. Put your decals in your windows. Post pictures. Post them online. And flood social media with love for Tiana, because it's a very big day for her today. And again, that surgery was supposed to get underway about 15 minutes ago for her. So, yeah, Tiana Strong. It's a big day for her. Wear that green and purple. Show her some love. Show her some social media support. Again, she needs it. She loves it. And we can only do so much for her. But we can show her love. That doesn't cost anything to show love and support for Tiana.
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Just talked about Tiana and her journey and her surgery going on today. 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Lots going on there. All the details about the big third annual Geno's Legacy fundraiser on Saturday at Geno's Coffee House. 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
1: The Union of BC Municipalities Conference is set for Vancouver next week, and Peachland Mayor Patrick Van Minsel has his agenda ready to go.
2: The number one on our radar is water security for us. So increasing our water supply is very important. So we need a major funding need there. And the second thing is our fuel mitigation around our town. That's the second one that's high on the agenda.
1: Van Minsel says BC Forestry Minister Ravi Parmar was recently in Peachland overlooking the damage left in the wake of recent wildfires. Van Minsel says Parmar told him the province is looking at an $800 million budget for the next wildfire season. A new report says average asking rents in BC declined again last month. The latest monthly report from Rentals.ca and Urban Nation says the average asking rent for all property types was $2,387 in August, down 4.7% from a year ago. However, rents in Vancouver and four of Canada's other biggest markets saw slight increases from July to August. Nationally, average asking rents for all property types have seen 23 consecutive months of annual declines. Rentals.ca has said the continued declines are due to several factors, including increased apartment supply, slower population growth, and higher youth unemployment. While Prime Minister Mark Carney huddles with his cabinet in the Rocky Mountains amid the intensifying Canada-US trade war, the leader of the official opposition is in New York to tout the benefits of free trade. Conservative leader Pierre Poilievre says he wants to make the case that Canada and the United States can be safer, richer, and more affordable if they trade freely. Poilievre says he will meet with representatives of investors and businesses and give media interviews on major business networks. But he says his main audience is the American people. And in sports, backup quarterback Drew Lock led two late scoring drives, and the Seattle Seahawks intercepted Drake May three times in the fourth quarter to beat the New England Patriots 13-10 in a Super Bowl rematch. And the Princeton Posse continued their undefeated preseason last night with a 5-3 win over the Langley Trappers. The Posse will continue preseason play on Friday when they host the Kamloops Storm.
0: Summit weather.
1: Today we'll see a mix of sun and cloud with a high of 23, a few clouds overnight with a low of 10. Tomorrow we'll see a mix of sun and cloud with a high of 21, cloudy periods overnight with a low of 9. And Saturday we'll see a mix of sun and cloud with a high of 22, clear overnight with a low of 9.
3: 702, not too much to report on the roads.

Some are Radio AC/DC fans in Toronto disappointed, but it's understandable why they canceled the AC/DC concert. It was supposed to happen next week, next Wednesday in Toronto at the Rogers Stadium. But that stadium, if you saw the video, saw some images, that stadium absolutely ripped apart by that humongous storm that hit Toronto last week. They're just not going to be able to put that stadium back together and have it safe for everyone in time for the concert on September 16th. So that AC/DC show in Toronto canceled, not postponed, but canceled. And it's the visuals of that stadium, just how damaged it was. Unbelievable. Can't have a concert there, that's for sure.

0: 7-Eleven on the Brock Jackson Show coming up on a Saturday. It is the 5th Annual Pride Arts in Osoyoos. Keisha's going to join me coming up within about 10 minutes or so and preview that event happening on Saturday. But right now...
1: What's brewing?
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0: Now, this is happening tomorrow. Once again, it's time for the Cops for Kids ride. They're going to leave Kelowna tomorrow morning. And the Oliver Lions Club will be greeting them when they stop in Oliver, the Oliver Fire Hall. That's around 3 o'clock tomorrow afternoon. So Cops for Kids rolling into Oliver Friday afternoon, 3 o'clock. Everyone's invited to drop by, show their support, bring along any change or any donations for the donation jar. Cops for Kids provides a financial support to children in medical, physical, or traumatic crisis. And all the monies collected in Oliver are earmarked for Oliver children. Some things that Cops for Kids has helped cover include gas cards to get to Children's Hospital, grocery gift cards while they're away from home, dental treatments, mobility equipment, and more. So again, Cops for Kids starting their big ride tomorrow in Kelowna, and they will be stopping in Oliver, the Oliver Fire Hall, Friday afternoon at 3 o'clock. Get out there and say hi and cheer them on. If you have something going on in our communities, let me know what's happening. 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

0: I'm joined this morning by Keisha. Keisha's joining me to talk about Pride Arts 2026 happening on Saturday in Osuyas. Keisha, good morning. How are you?
1: I'm so good. Thank you so much for having me.
0: Excellent. Can you believe it's the fifth Pride Arts, Keisha? It's incredible.
1: I know. We're so excited and so thankful to be here. Thankful to the town of Osuyas for hosting us for another year.
0: All right. So Pride Arts 2026, again, starts at 11 o'clock on Saturday. Can you take us through the lineup of what's going on, Keisha?
1: Absolutely. So like you say, we'll meet at 11 o'clock at the Gyro Beach there on Saturday. And we'll start with opening ceremonies, and then we'll go for a Pride March along the town, and then come back to Gyro Beach, and we have a full day of singer-songwriters, dancers, all sorts of local live entertainment. We have a beer and wine garden and food trucks, as well as an artisan market.
0: All right. Now, of course, Pride Arts is free to attend. It's open to everyone, and that's the main thing we want. This is all about inclusivity. Keisha, Pride Arts is all about bringing people together, all sorts of people together.
1: That's right. So like you say, it's a free event, and we really encourage families to come. It's family friendly as well. And we try to platform to us LGBTQIA plus and Black, Indigenous, and people of color artists and artisans. Really trying to make a space welcoming for everybody.
0: All right. And of course, that goes throughout the day at the Gyro Beach Bandshell area. But the fun continues into the evening at the Sage Pub, Keisha.
1: That's right. So we wrap up around 5 p.m. this year at the park. And then we encourage people to head over to the Sage Pub, where our phenomenal DJ Moving Mountains will be spinning tunes and enjoying to keep the party going.
0: All right. Pride Arts 2026 again on Saturday in Osuyas. It's going to be a great day. Again, starting at 11 a.m. down at Gyro Beach Park. And Keisha, of course, you couldn't do it without the help of great sponsors.
1: That's right. We're so lucky to have such a great community who supports us. So thankful to our title sponsors, the South Okanagan Silkameen Pride Association, as well as Wana Wide Arts National Association and the Town of Osuyas. And we're really happy for our platinum sponsors, the Times Chronicle there in Osuyas, as well as the Walnut Beach Resort and the Watermark Beach Resort, and our gold sponsors, Community and the Blockworks in Penticton.
0: All right. PrideArts.ca is the website for more details, but just get down there on Saturday. Pride Arts 2026 kicking off at 11 o'clock, going right through till 5 at the Gyro Beach Bandshell, and then the after party at the Sage Pub that evening. Keisha, you just want to give a special shout out before I let you go, don't you?
1: Yeah, thank you so much. We're so excited to feature Monday Media and Design and the Penticton and District Community Arts Council, as these two have been steadfast gold sponsors for Pride Arts for the 5 years that we've been running.
0: All right. Thanks for that, Keisha. Thanks. Have a great event on Saturday, and we'll check in with you again real soon.
1: Thank you.
2: Summit.

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1: Good morning, I'm Colton Bazoyan. British Columbia is budgeting to spend big to fight wildfires. Peachland Mayor Patrick Van Minsel says BC Minister of Forests Ravi Parmar was recently in Peachland to have a look at the damage left by the recent Bald Range wildfire. And Parmar told Van Minsel the BC government knows wildfires come with an expensive ticket.
2: And when he spoke about funding, he think that they're going to put around $800 million towards everything has to do with wildfires and then fuel mitigation for the BC province.
1: Going into next week's Union of BC Municipalities convention in Vancouver, fire mitigation and water security are items 1 and 2 on Van Minsel's agenda. AI Minister Evan Solomon says solutions do exist after an Anthropic researcher resigned from the company, stating people in the industry fear AI could kill us all. Solomon says the government is working on introducing privacy legislation and investing in AI safety. Yesterday, he announced Ottawa is putting $13 million into expanding AI literacy among Canadians. Last week, he announced new voluntary principles for building data centers in Canada in response to growing backlash against data centers across the country. The federal government is abandoning plans to exempt certain projects from laws designed to protect species at risk. Part of the initial proposal was to give cabinet ministers limited power to exempt projects from what's known as the Jeopardy test for species at risk. Environmental groups say Ottawa can still bypass the Species at Risk Act through other means. Ottawa is planning to introduce legislation in the fall to speed up approvals for major projects. And in sports, the Penticton Vs cruised to a 6-1 preseason victory over the Kelowna Rockets last night. Newly acquired forward Giorgio Pantelis scored 2 goals and added 3 assists as the Vs improved to 2-1 in exhibition play. The game did go to overtime as the WHL continues to test its experimental no-return overtime rule. The Vs will be back in action for their final tune-up game on Saturday when they travel to Kelowna for a rematch with the Rockets.
0: Summit weather.
1: Today we'll see a mix of sun and cloud with a high of 23, a few clouds overnight with a low of 10. Tomorrow we'll see a mix of sun and cloud with a high of 21, cloudy periods overnight with a low of 9. And Saturday we'll see a mix of sun and cloud with a high of 22, clear overnight with a low of 9.
3: Yeah. 7:32 on the roads. Everything is looking quite good right now. Just remember that work does continue west of Osoyoos on Highway 3. East of Osoyoos out towards Rock Creek. Watch for some work going on there as well. And some mowing on Highway 97 from the border to Okanagan Falls. School zones start at 8. Playground zones in effect dawn till dusk. So that means now 30 kilometers an hour. Watch out for the school buses. And 89th Street in Osoyoos, they continue with the work in that area as well. If you have updates, call me, 495-7244-295-6991.
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7:36. That's what I'm trying to say. 7:36 on the Brock Jackson Show. We're scheduled to be joined by our friend Francis from Asuias Home Hardware coming up shortly.

0: Summer Radio, Thursday morning. A glimpse inside the world of Frances. I call Frances at home. The phone line is busy, which is a throwback. And then she tells me she's already made soup. She's got a roast chicken in the oven and talking to businesses back in Ontario. And it's quarter to eight.
1: So, because I'm planning my Christmas display, right?
0: Yes. But you're a busy woman.
1: I want to say that today all our hearts are purple and green. Mm-hmm. And, you know, that's all I'm going to say about that is that definitely all our hearts are in the right place today and beating strongly as one community.
0: Yes, purple and green for Tiana. She's going through a big day today. So thinking about her, that's for sure. So, tough to transition from that topic to what's going on at Asuya's Home Hardware, Frances.
1: Well, but, I joke with everybody that I'm nice Mother Nature because we just magically changed from summer to fall, and it's absolutely beautiful. The displays are phenomenal. The colors are wonderful. We have got 10-inch potted mums on sale this week for $15.99, and they're just coming in full bloom. What a great addition to your porch. We've also got sunflowers and indoor, just you have to come in and see.
0: Yes. That's,
1: it's too beautiful to try and describe, but we are nice Mother Nature.
0: Yes. Yeah, so you did say we transitioned to fall, but last night I was like, that's like 80 degrees in my house. It was almost
1: so warm.
0: I was almost ready to put the air conditioning on.
1: Great day to be doing soup and roast chicken. I'm dying already.
0: All right.
1: We've also kind of analyzing after summer, you kind of go through things and you go, so for example, we don't really sell a lot of pot sets and we had such a great selection of pot sets. So we put them all on sale.
0: Oh, okay.
1: So there are some gorgeous pot sets there. Okay. We've taken the last of the acrylics. They've been put on half price at the front of the store. I mean, you really just have to check it out at least once a week.
0: Right.
1: Yeah, not only to see what's new and to see what's happening and maybe to find out what the weather's going to be like in the next 3 months, because that's what we're planning for, but to just enjoy is the only word I can say. Don't forget your RV antifreeze. It's also on special. We've got the dryziers that, all the people closing up their places are going to need. And we're hunkering down and getting ready for the fall and winter season.
0: All right, despite the fact that it's close to 30 degrees outside.
1: But we'll be nice Mother Nature, and we're going to keep this going until what? Well, middle of November, right?
0: Yeah, that's right. That's right. Yeah, exactly. Yeah,
1: we'll keep the great fall days going.
0: Exactly. Perfect. All right, Frances.
1: And I won't be here next Thursday.
0: Okay, all right.
1: I am, we are on a buying trip, doing all our buying for next summer. So
0: okay.
1: We won't be having a chat next Thursday.
0: All right, well, we will talk to you again in 2 weeks' time then, Frances.
1: In 2 weeks' time.
0: All right, Frances.
1: It'll be hockey season.
0: It will be. Let's go Canucks go. Yes.
1: Okay. Right. Talk later.
0: Bye-bye.
1: Bye.
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0: Summer Radio. We'll have Francis mentioned there in our chat that it's hockey season. It certainly is hockey season. We've got Coyotes Corner coming up around 8:35. 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And we'll be chatting with head coach and general manager Jackson Playfair at 8:35 as the Yotes get into another set of exhibition games this weekend. The Oliver Outlaws of the WIJHL. Of course, they're getting ready to start their inaugural season in that brand new league. They start their season on Friday, September 18th with the home game versus Kelowna. They travel to Kelowna on Saturday, and then on Sunday they have another game. So three games in 2.5 days for the Oliver Outlaws to start things off. They play on Sunday, Sunday, September 20th at the Oliver Arena at 2:30 in the afternoon versus the 100 Mile House Wranglers. So Oliver Outlaws getting ready for their first season, and they're going to be busy today as the Oliver Outlaws are going to be volunteering today at the Osuyas Food Bank from 1 till 3 on 97th Street. So, yeah, good on the Oliver Outlaws doing their outreach and working in the communities. Again, they will be at the Osuyas Food Bank today, 1 till 3. Good on the Oliver Outlaws for helping out. But again, Coyotes Corner, Osuyas Coyotes Chat coming up 8:35 this morning.
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0: From the MySouthOkanaganNow.com newsroom, this is Summit News.
1: Good morning, I'm Colton Bazoyan. More than a dozen forest industry groups are calling on the provincial government to take urgent action to revive the sector. The groups say in a joint letter they want to form a new crisis action group with the province. They want to see a plan within 30 days with immediate measures to address the challenges facing the industry. Forests Minister Ravi Parmar says the province will work with the groups on both short and long-term measures.
2: The Premier and myself will be committing to meeting with this table, and I hope that what comes from this table and meeting with this group is commitments from all parties to work together to address that.
1: The groups are calling on the province to boost harvesting amounts, speed up permitting, and freeze any new provincial fees and taxes. Economists say new U.S. tariffs and import bans are unlikely to dent the Canadian economy's growth in the near term. The United States will impose 50% tariffs on Canadian goods as of September 15th, representing about 0.6% of American imports from Canada. They'll remove 50% duties on other goods representing about 0.5% of U.S. imports from Canada. BMO chief economist Doug Porter says it's not really a net new escalation by the U.S., but rather more of a reshuffling of the chairs on the deck. Ukraine's president is in Canada for his second visit in nearly 9 months. Volodymyr Zelensky and his wife Olena landed in Calgary last night. They were greeted by an RCMP honor guard and dignitaries, including Foreign Affairs Minister Anita Anand. Zelensky and Prime Minister Mark Carney will meet in Calgary before the Ukrainian leader addresses cabinet ministers gathering for a two-day retreat in Banff. The Ukrainian leader wants to secure further support for his country's fight against Russia. Russia's air war is targeting Ukraine's power grid ahead of winter. And in sports, the Toronto Blue Jays are off today after falling 2-0 to the Athletics yesterday in the finale of their three-game series. Toronto dropped 2 of 3 in the series and is now one game behind Cleveland, who also lost last night, for the final American League wildcard spot.
0: Summit weather.
1: Today we'll see a mix of sun and cloud with a high of 23, a few clouds overnight with a low of 10. Tomorrow we'll see a mix of sun and cloud with a high of 21, cloudy periods overnight with a low of 9. And Saturday we'll see a mix of sun and cloud with a high of 22, clear overnight with a low of 9.
3: Beep, beep, beep, beep, yeah. 802 roads continue to look good. Just be aware of some maintenance going on east of Osoyoos near Rock Creek, also west of Osoyoos on Highway 3. Mowing going on Highway 97, 89th Street in Osoyoos affected by work, and of course school zones and playground zones both in effect. 30 kilometers an hour, and watch out for the school buses out there this morning and this afternoon. If you have updates on things, give me a call, 495-7244-295-6991.
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0: It's time for the ABCs of music on the

ABC's music. Soundgarden, Fell on Black Days, as suggested by Kyle. Kyle said that song takes him back to high school. Of course, Soundgarden performing last night at the halftime show of the opening game in the NFL, Seahawks and New England Patriots. So surviving members of Soundgarden, along with Taylor Momsen and Mike McCready of Pearl Jam. Of course, Chris Cornell passing away back in May of 2017, and that song may be foreshadowing the passing of Chris Cornell, as he said at the time. He wrote that song, Fell on Black Days, about how he suffered from a severe case of depression during his teenage years, rarely leaving the house. At one point, Chris Cornell said he spent a whole year without leaving his home, which time he would play drums, guitar, and just be by himself. So, but of course, Chris Cornell

2017, passing away, taking his own life, sadly. Fell on Black Days from Super Unknown is the album, Soundgarden, the band. One more slot to fill tomorrow morning for the ABCs of music. Songs, when you hear it, it transports you right back to high school. Let me know what comes to mind, and we might play it for you tomorrow on the ABCs of music. Maybe this song takes you back to high school. Sarah from the Sonora Community Center set to join me for her weekly check-in coming up within about 10 minutes.

0: Summer Radio, it's time to check in with Sarah at the Sonora Community Center. We've just spent the last minute talking about how finding a good pen at the office is important to Sarah. And, hanging on to that pen and hiding it from other employees.
1: Absolutely.
0: Got to protect those good pens. All right. So people are ready to write things down right now. Details, Sarah. Registration for fall programming underway.
1: Yes, so registration opened yesterday for all of our programs, and we really need people to come in and register either in person or online. Programs start next week, or a lot of our programs start next week. So make sure you're jumping online. You can view our leisure guide online, or you can come in, take a look at our hallway board that has all the programs on it. And then, like I said, you register in person or register online. We've got some great programs happening this year. It would really be a shame that we'd have to cancel it due to low registration.
0: Okay, and also that we should mention the annual pass sale is on right now as well.
1: Yes, so for people who are renewing, come in, get your deal, don't miss out. For people who don't know about this, this is our 30% off all annual passes. It's a great deal if you, even if you come one or two days a week, it really does make it worth your while, and it's just so much easier. You just grab your card, scan your card, and off you go, do your thing. So it's a great deal. It is on until the 16th, and we cannot extend it any later than that. So make sure you come in and renew or purchase your pass during that time.
0: Okay, and also outdoor movie night is coming up once again, Sarah.
1: Yes, so we're doing this in conjunction with Strike Alarms. This is on Friday, September 18th, which is next Friday, 7 o'clock at Gyro Park. We are showing Star Wars, The Mandalorian, and Grogu. Make sure you bring your blankets and your chairs and get set for a good night.
0: All right, and finally, Terry Fox Run is coming up, not this Sunday, but next Sunday.
1: Yes, so it's the 46th annual Terry Fox Run. Sunday, September 20th, everyone's going to meet down at Town Hall. Registration starts at 8:15. The run starts at 9, and you don't have to run. You can walk or skate or roll or cycle or whatever you want to do. Pets are welcome as long as they are on a leash, and there is no fee to register. Of course, we will be accepting donations, or you can go online, register online, and donate online as well.
0: All right. Well, there you go. More details. Get in touch with Sarah at the Sonora Community Center. And find out more, or go on to asuias.ca. Sarah, thanks for your time. Have a great week, and we will talk to you again next Thursday.
1: Sounds great. Thanks, Brock.
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Summit Radio. I'm going to have some Beat the Box Office tickets to see Theory of a Dead Man along with Mammoth. That show March 29th at the Penticton Trade and Convention Center. Details on how you can win Beat the Box Office tickets for that show coming up just after 9 o'clock. Really?

0: From the My South OkanaganNow.com newsroom, this is Summit News.
1: Good morning, I'm Colton Bazoyan. More than a dozen forest industry groups are calling on the provincial government to take urgent action to revive the sector. The groups say in a joint letter they want to form a new crisis action group with the province. They want to see a plan within 30 days with immediate measures to address the challenges facing the industry. Forests Minister Ravi Parmar says the province will work with the groups on both short and long-term measures.
2: The Premier and myself will be committing to meeting with this table, and I hope that what comes from this table and meeting with this group is commitments from all parties to work together to address that.
1: The groups are calling on the province to boost harvesting amounts, speed up permitting, and freeze any new provincial fees and taxes. Economists say new U.S. tariffs and import bans are unlikely to dent the Canadian economy's growth in the near term. The United States will impose 50% tariffs on Canadian goods as of September 15th, representing about 0.6% of American imports from Canada. They'll remove 50% duties on other goods representing about 0.5% of U.S. imports from Canada. BMO chief economist Doug Porter says it's not really a net new escalation by the U.S., but rather more of a reshuffling of the chairs on the deck. Ukraine's president is in Canada for his second visit in nearly 9 months. Volodymyr Zelensky and his wife Olena landed in Calgary last night. They were greeted by an RCMP honor guard and dignitaries, including Foreign Affairs Minister Anita Anand. Zelensky and Prime Minister Mark Carney will meet in Calgary before the Ukrainian leader addresses cabinet ministers gathering for a two-day retreat in Banff. The Ukrainian leader wants to secure further support for his country's fight against Russia. Russia's air war is targeting Ukraine's power grid ahead of winter. And in sports, the Toronto Blue Jays are off today after falling 2-0 to the Athletics yesterday in the finale of their three-game series. Toronto dropped 2 of 3 in the series and is now one game behind Cleveland, who also lost last night, for the final American League wildcard spot.
0: Summit weather.
1: Today we'll see a mix of sun and cloud with a high of 23, a few clouds overnight with a low of 10. Tomorrow we'll see a mix of sun and cloud with a high of 21, cloudy periods overnight with a low of 9. And Saturday we'll see a mix of sun and cloud with a high of 22, clear overnight with a low of 9.
3: The final lick of roads and everything does continue to look good. Watch for crews west of Esuias on Highway 3, also east of Esuias out towards Rock Creek. Some work going on, mowing on Highway 97, 89th Street in Esuias, affected by that project. It still continues, so some closures or detours in effect there. And school zones and playground zones in effect, 30 kilometers an hour. Watch out for the school buses out there this morning. And this afternoon, stop in both directions when those flashing lights are going. And if you have any updates on things, roads or weather, give me a call, 495-7244-295-6991.
0: If you're from Oliver or Esuias, everybody knows the first three digits of your phone number. So just get the last four. It's easier that way. The South Okanagan Soundtrack is Summit Radio.

0: Summer Radio, Elton John, Saturday Night's All Right for Fighting. We'll talk about what's happening on Saturday night.
1: It's time to talk hockey. This is Coyote's Corner.
0: And Coyote's Corner brought to you by McLean Construction. Checking in with head coach and GM Jackson Playfair of the Asuias Coyotes. Good morning, Jackson. How are you?
2: Doing well, Brock. How are you doing this morning?
0: Fantastic. Thank you. And yeah, we will preview what's coming up on Friday and Saturday in just a second. But first, a look back at this past weekend. You were scheduled to have two games, but due to damage at the Grand Forks Arena on Friday, that game was canceled. So you just had the one exhibition game this past weekend, a 5-1 win at home versus Grand Forks on Saturday. What did you take away from that game, Jackson?
2: It was a good start, right? I mean, for our guys, it's been a long time since we played some competitive hockey, and they were all itching to get after it. So it was a good game. I think the first period we had a little bit of nerves and a lot of first games for some guys coming into the league from U18 and whatnot. So after the first, I think we kind of found our stride, got going, got our forecheck going the way we wanted to, and again we're defending hard and being difficult to play against. So it ended up going our way, and we converted on some chances. And I think overall, it's the kind of style our team wants to play, and now it's just continuing to refine and looking into this weekend, looking to get started going right away. There's no more nerves. Everything's kind of out of the way, so it's just get out there and play and start to get our team game together.
0: That's right. And two games this weekend, two exhibition games, Friday at home versus Summerland, 6:50 at the Sun Bowl, and then on Saturday, 4 o'clock later afternoon start versus Princeton on Saturday. That Summerland game, interesting because you play them on Friday and then you start the regular season with a home and home with Summerland. So you're going to get pretty familiar with that team over the next couple of weeks. I don't know. Are there any games played in the exhibition season? Are you holding back some players maybe, or some plays, or just to sort of keep Summerland on their toes for those opening couple of games of the regular season?
2: Yeah, you're right. It's a bit of an interesting situation with our neighbors up the road there, playing Friday and then right away to start the weekend, and then we actually don't play them again all year. So it's I think Friday for us is a chance to get all of our veterans in the lineup, some guys that haven't played for a little while, and they're itching to get back after it, and we got some new guys as well that we've brought in from other places that are looking forward to getting in. So the biggest feeling with our group right now is kind of just excitement. The guys are looking forward to getting out and playing in front of our home crowd. Summerland specifically, we know them a little bit. There's some guys that were with our team last year that are down the road now. So for us, it's not holding anything back. I think we just want to get going right away. Start establishing rivalries and playing hard games and starting that type of environment at home right away. And then that starts this weekend against them at home. So nothing game-wise or lineup-wise we're holding back. I think more or less we just want to make sure the guys are finding their stride, finding their chemistry, starting to get to know each other, and again, more than anything, starting to make the Sun Bowl a really hard place to come in and play.
0: All right, well, there you go. Asuias Coyotes, two exhibition games this weekend. Home to Summerland Friday, 6:50. Home to Princeton on Saturday at 4 o'clock, and then the regular season starts next week. Jackson, hey, thanks for your time this morning. Good luck in the exhibition games. We'll talk to you again next week.
2: Awesome. Sounds great. 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

0: ZZ Top on the Brock Jackson Show. Let's pause Amateur Comedy Hour, give you something from a professional is what I'm trying to say today. Something from Chris Rich.
1: I'm broke. Yeah. Anybody else? I know the women are always so proud, aren't we? Spend every dime. Good for you. That's our job. Good. Yeah. You can't beat me, though. I'm really bad. Oh, God, yeah. I have stuff on layaway at the dollar store. I mean, that's like, don't you hate that? Yeah. I'm used to it, though, see? I'm from a big family. Yeah, well, not by Irish standards. Only 6 kids. Yeah, oh, that's like frigid for Irish, isn't it? Oh, yeah. But we made up for it, though, okay? Because all 6 kids and my mom and dad, get this, flaming red hair. No, it sounds cute. No. It was like being in a freak show. Like, we were so ridiculous, we even had an Irish setter, too. Hey, you getting the picture? Yeah. Halloween was a waste of time. Well, who the hell didn't know it was us? Hey, 6 little Chuckies coming up to your front door.
2: Summit.

0: Thursday morning, let's check in with Scott Robertson at Murray Buick GM in Penticton. And Scott, a wonderful selection of vehicles there at Murray's, cars and trucks, and of course, your big SUV lineup.
1: Yeah, for sure. You know, whether you're looking maybe for a five-passenger, maybe one of our Buicks, the Envision, the Envista, the Encore GX, maybe the Enclave, you can get a seven-passenger. Or if you need something bigger, well, you know, we do have the Acadians, we do have the Yukons, both the regular length and the XL, up to eight-passenger seating, some in stock of both. And, of course, we do have a couple of demos as well. So chance to save big right now with Canada-wide clearance on, maybe pick up a new SUV.
0: There you go.
1: For you and your family.
0: Yeah, 1010 Westminster in Penticton is where we're going to find Scott and the crew of Murray's and that wonderful SUV lineup. Scott, have a great Thursday. We'll check in with you again tomorrow morning.
1: Take care and have yourself a fantastic Thursday as well.
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1: Good morning, I'm Colton Bazoyan. More than a dozen forest industry groups are calling on the provincial government to take urgent action to revive the sector. The groups say in a joint letter they want to form a new crisis action group with the province. They want to see a plan within 30 days with immediate measures to address the challenges facing the industry. Forests Minister Ravi Parmar says the province will work with the groups on both short and long-term measures.
2: The Premier and myself will be committing to meeting with this table, and I hope that what comes from this table and meeting with this group is commitments from all parties to work together to address that.
1: The groups are calling on the province to boost harvesting amounts, speed up permitting, and freeze any new provincial fees and taxes. Economists say new U.S. tariffs and import bans are unlikely to dent the Canadian economy's growth in the near term. The United States will impose 50% tariffs on Canadian goods as of September 15th, representing about 0.6% of American imports from Canada. They'll remove 50% duties on other goods representing about 0.5% of U.S. imports from Canada. BMO chief economist Doug Porter says it's not really a net new escalation by the U.S., but rather more of a reshuffling of the chairs on the deck. Ukraine's president is in Canada for his second visit in nearly 9 months. Volodymyr Zelensky and his wife Olena landed in Calgary last night. They were greeted by an RCMP honor guard and dignitaries, including Foreign Affairs Minister Anita Anand. Zelensky and Prime Minister Mark Carney will meet in Calgary before the Ukrainian leader addresses cabinet ministers gathering for a two-day retreat in Banff. The Ukrainian leader wants to secure further support for his country's fight against Russia. Russia's air war is targeting Ukraine's power grid ahead of winter. And in sports, the Toronto Blue Jays are off today after falling 2-0 to the Athletics yesterday in the finale of their three-game series. Toronto dropped 2 of 3 in the series and is now one game behind Cleveland, who also lost last night, for the final American League wildcard spot.
0: Summit weather.
1: Today we'll see a mix of sun and cloud with a high of 23, a few clouds overnight with a low of 10. Tomorrow we'll see a mix of sun and cloud with a high of 21, cloudy periods overnight with a low of 9. And Saturday we'll see a mix of sun and cloud with a high of 22, clear overnight with a low of 9.
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I'm giving you a chance to win Beat the Box Office tickets to see Theory of a Dead Man along with Mammoth. That show March 29th at the Penticton Trade and Convention Center. 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Get onto our Facebook or our Instagram. Theory of a Dead Man's sixth album was called Wake Up Call, so we just want to know from you, who did you call last? Yeah, who did you place a phone call to last? Let us know again on our socials. We'll put you in a draw to win tickets to see Theory of a Dead Man along with Mammoth March 29th, the Penticton Trade and Convention Center. I will announce the winner tomorrow morning.

Colin James on the Brock Jackson Show. News you can use. The Brock Jackson Show fun fact is getting enough sleep can improve your memory. Also, getting enough sleep can also make you more creative. I'd like to come up with something funny to say right now, but I can't come up with anything.

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I mean, did you grow up eating Jell-O? We used to have Jell-O all the time in the fridge. But Jell-O, it's not just for 1970s homes anymore. 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
1: 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Did you grow up eating Jell-O? Maybe you still eat Jell-O, but I remember in the 70s and 80s, we used to have like individual Jell-Os. My mom would make them Jell-O in the fridge all the time. Well, Jell-O is getting into the beauty business. 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The Lip Jelly Dip, that retails at $24. And the Lil Puddin' Snack Set, retailing for $20. I mean, I guess sort of the, you know, strawberry or cherry-flavored Jell-O lipstick, I get. Pudding flavored lipstick. I am disgusted, but also interested at the same time.

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Summit Radio, sun and clouds today for Asuias and Oliver. Maybe a little bit of wind, high around 28 degrees today, down to 9 tonight. Sun and clouds tomorrow, a high of 23. Princeton also expecting sun and clouds today with a high of 24. A few clouds tonight, down to 5. Sun and clouds for your Friday, high of 22.

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Summit Radio. Enjoy the rest of your Thursday. Tomorrow on the program, lots of conversations as we get you ready for the weekend. We'll check in with Janice from Asuias Music in the Park as they get ready to wrap up the season with Eagle Eyes tomorrow night. Also, Mike Dowell's going to join me from South Okanagan Football Association. If you want your kids or your kids that want to get involved in football this fall, registration is on now. Mike has details tomorrow. Roxanne Davy-Duke from Cascadia Credit Union will be in the house. And don't forget, we are qualifying people to win Beat the Box Office tickets to see Theory of a Dead Man along with Mammoth. That show, March 29th at the Penticton Trade and Convention Center. Theory of a Dead Man's sixth album was called Wake Up Call. So let us know, who did you call last? Who did you place a phone call last to? Let us know on Facebook or Instagram, and that'll qualify you for Beat the Box Office tickets to see Theory of a Dead Man. We'll give those tickets away tomorrow morning. Good luck.

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1: I'm Lauren Achille. Kelowna RCMP say an alleged break and enter at a home on DeHart Avenue came up empty-handed. Around 8:40 yesterday morning, RCMP were called to a report of a break and enter in progress in the 700 block of DeHart Avenue near Central Secondary School. Police say an unknown person was reported inside a home and barricaded themselves upon being discovered. RCMP officers surrounded the residence, but say the initial report was later discovered to be incorrect and no one was inside. Officers remained on scene completing their investigation, and RCMP say there was no risk to the public. Patrick Van Minsel will have a challenger for the mayor's position in Peachland next month. Gail Mansell has announced she's running for the mayor's job. After living in Peachland for the past 5 years, she says the community needs a different approach, citing wildfire mitigation and water security as two key issues. The civic elections are set for October 17th, and candidates have until 4 p.m. tomorrow to file their nomination papers. As the United States prepare to impose a complete ban on imports of Canadian alcohol, officials say the BC wine industry will be fine as long as it retains local support. Wine Growers of BC CEO and President Jeff Ginnard says more work needs to be done to remove trade barriers between provinces.
2: You know, the future of the Canadian wine industry is not going to be decided in Washington. I mean, the best thing for us to do now is think about what we can do here at home. And there's a couple of easy things. First off, governments need to finish this work around interprovincial trade. We need to make sure we're looking after the Canadian market here first, so we have a real national direct-to-consumer framework with no extra red tape.
1: The new liquor import ban will go into effect on September 29th. And in sports, the Toronto Blue Jays lost to the Athletics 2-0 in yesterday's game. The Jays remain one game out of the final wildcard spot in the American League, which is occupied by the Cleveland Guardians. Toronto is back in action tomorrow when they begin a three-game weekend set. And in football, the next action for the BC Lions is Saturday at 7 p.m. against the Montreal Alouettes.
0: Summit weather.
1: It's 24 degrees in Soyuz, Penticton, and Summerland. Today's a mix of sun and cloud, reaching a high of 26. Tonight, partly cloudy, reaching a low of 9. And in Kelowna, it's 19 degrees, a mix of sun and cloud. Today, chances of showers later on this afternoon. It will reach a high of 23. Tonight, possible showers, reaching a low of 8. I'm Lauren Achille.
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Here we go, down with Webster, your man kicking off the latest edition of Summit Afternoons. How we feeling, my beautiful friends? My name is Jolene. Coming up, we'll announce the very lucky latest winner of Beat the Box Office tickets for Theory of a Dead Man at the Penticton Trading Convention Center on March 29th. We did a bad girlfriend, bad partner contest on our Facebook pages yesterday. Some of your comments were really heavy.

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Theory of a Dead Man. Come into the Penticton Trading Convention Center with Mammoth on March 29th. Tickets officially go on sale tomorrow morning at 10 a.m. at the Value First Tix box office. Yesterday, I was asking why your ex was a bad girlfriend or boyfriend or partner in just one sentence for your chance to beat the box office for Theory of a Dead Man tickets. For me, my last ex talked almost exclusively about events from 2 years ago. Can you say red flag? There were many, actually. So, going through some of your comments, Heather says her ex was bad because he slept with her now ex-best friend in their own home and bed. She better be your ex-best friend. That's dirty. I have many questions about Robert's response about his ex and why she was bad. Stabbed me with a fork and took off, for starters. LOL. I don't mean to laugh. You started it. Marcy, though, I think you deserve to be crowned the winner. She says her bad boyfriend of 25 years immediately started dating her friends as soon as they broke up. He's now on her second ex-friend now. I love that Marcy says, so those girls were my bad girlfriends, I guess. Clearly. And you are far better off. Some women. Jeez. Congratulations, though, Marcy. You are off to see Theory of a Dead Man at the Penticton Trading Convention Center on March 29th. We'll be in touch.

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You're itching to get started on your Halloween decorating just like me. I haven't started yet. I'm behind. I know I said September 1st I'd be knee deep in orange and purple lights. This weekend I will decorate. Outside Saturday because it's going to be beautiful. Currently anyway, 24 in the South Okanagan with that beautiful sunshine. And then inside Sunday because as of right now it's going to be a dark and wet Sunday in Penticton, Summerland. And a Soyuz, 16 degrees are expected high with rain.

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Sir Elton John right here on Summit Radio, the South Okanagan soundtrack. Big movie coming out Friday, Practical Magic 2, starring Nicole Kidman and Sandra Bullock. Hold up. Sandra Bullock invented double verification? Have I been living under a rock? So I guess when she became the first person to buy a movie ticket online in 1995 for the movie The Net, where she did give some crucial feedback on double verification. Google says she didn't invent double verification, but this is proof she clearly did.

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It is the spiciest event in our beautiful country. The Similkameen Sizzle is coming up real fast. Saturday, September 26th at Memorial Park in Carameas. How hot do you like it? I'm definitely more of a mild heat lover. I don't want my tongue to feel like it's going to fall off. Maybe you are all about turning up the heat, though. A hot sauce battle and sear factor challenge will take place once again at the Similkameen Sizzle. I will gladly watch the fiery competition from the sidelines. Thank you.

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Supertramp and Take the Long Way Home on Summit. This study makes me sad. So dogs know when we are happy, upset, or scared just from our expressions. 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

Bird and Sons right here on Summit. We're patiently waiting for another weekend coming up fast here. Looks like Sunday is going to be, dare I say it, cold? Okay, it's not going to be cold. Cool. Yeah, 24 on Saturday. So Saturday is looking fabulous with that mix of sun and cloud. And then our high on Sunday, 16 with the rain.

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If you haven't already marked your calendar, I question your motives. It's not what I wanted to say. I question you as a person and your motives. Fat Bear Week. It's coming up fast. One of my favorite weeks in the entire year. September 22nd to the 29th. Obviously, I'm voting for Chunk again. A bear that can live with a broken jaw and still get fat? How do you not vote for that bear? Chunk won last year, and I'll be damned if he doesn't win again.

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1: Good evening. I'm Lauren Achille. ICBC announced it will begin upgrading and replacing its network of 140 intersection safety cameras across the province. Kelowna has five cameras set up at different intersections. Three cameras operate to catch drivers running a red light, while the other two also capture speed infractions. The cameras are located on Dilworth Drive at Springfield Road, Harvey Avenue at Cooper Road, Gordon Drive and Spa Road, as well as Highway 97 North at Banks Road. ICBC says the new cameras will have higher resolution and similar enforcement and data capabilities as the previous cameras. ICBC's investment in the new cameras is $67 million over the next decade. The salmon spawn in the Okanagan and Shuswap is starting to reveal how extreme drought is affecting the fish population. It's one of many major concerns raised about how drought in BC is handled by the government. Chair of the BC Watershed Security Coalition, Corey Tull, spoke about the province needing to be more preventative instead of reactive.
2: We really need to start to see a shift in how we manage our water. And we can't keep treating each drought as a one-off emergency and then moving, you know, on once the rain returns or the snow comes back. And so this is really a pattern that we're seeing in the province, and we really need to break it.
1: Tull adds municipalities are doing the best they can at a local level, but the province needs to invest more in order to effectively mitigate future droughts. The U.S. is set to impose a complete import ban on several Canadian products, including liquor, later this month. BC wine grower, CEO, and President Jeff Ginnard says this new escalation by the U.S. sets a dangerous standard for the ongoing trade war.
3: I mean, it's a really dangerous precedent. I mean, how can you rely on your trading partner when they're just making up rules on the fly and pulling the rug out from under you and evaporating years of business and investment on your behalf?
1: He adds that the best way to support the wine industry is to buy locally made alcohol. And in sports, the Toronto Blue Jays lost to the Athletics 2-0 in yesterday's game. The Jays remain one game out of the final wildcard spot in the American League, which is occupied by the Cleveland Guardians. Toronto is back in action tomorrow when they begin a three-game weekend set. And in football, the next action for the BC Lions is Saturday at 7 p.m. against the Montreal Alouettes.
0: Summit weather.
1: Across the Soyuz, Penticton and Summerland, it's 25 degrees. Tonight's partly cloudy, reaching a low of 9. Tomorrow is sunny. It will reach a high of 23. And in Kelowna, it's 22 degrees. Tonight's partly cloudy, possible rain later on this evening, reaching a low of 8. Tomorrow, a mix of sun and cloud, reaching a high of 21. I'm Lauren Achille.
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Around here, one of the biggest tourist attractions is a hardware store. And somehow that makes perfect sense. The soundtrack? Summit Radio. The South Okanagan soundtrack.

I have been known to poke fun at those that spend a lot of money on a dead person's personal item or items. This one I get, though. If I had a lot of dough, I'd bid on it. Absolutely. Princess Diana's head-turning revenge dress is going up for auction. It's expected to sell for around $300,000. You know the dress I'm talking about. You should. I could see it in my head. That show-stopping black evening gown. You may recall the late Princess of Wales wore this figure-hugging dress back on June 29th, 1994, the same day that her then-husband, now King Charles III, admitted in an ITN documentary that he'd been unfaithful. Yet Diana chose to arrive for a party at a gallery in London in a gown so captivating, it received its own moniker, the Revenge Dress. This is the first time the dress is going on sale in nearly 30 years.

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All about the wine coming up next weekend in Oliver for another Wine Capital weekend. But wine isn't the only highlight, of course. Taking a peek at the 27th annual Festival of the Grape, which goes Sunday, September 20th. You'll also get to enjoy delectable food trucks. And there's that iconic grape stomp competition. We've got all the details on Wine Capital Weekend under that calendar section at mysouthokanaganow.com. Here's Hey Soul Sisters, Train on Sunday.

Monday night, the Pacific Palisades. Are you going to all in if you want to answer a couple of questions? Mainly what is the topic?

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still pinch myself that I got to witness Chris Cornell sing that song acoustically before he passed. Black Hole Sun, Soundgarden on Summit Radio. I know. You're jealous. I'd be jealous of me too. We've got a pretty awesome few days right around the corner for us in the South Okanagan. I think some people in Canada will be jealous of our weather. Absolutely. 23 in the forecast tomorrow with a mix of sun and cloud. 24 Saturday. And much different Sunday. 16 are expected high with some rain.

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1: I found me a reason. 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